let's get the party started. See you at the bar, you was hardly talking. That's when I knew that your heart was scarring. Friends to lovers need a part to star in. Like, wait, babe, let me

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I lay my hand unto my heart.

Butcher man that done catch me ballin' out in line, then Tom Brady with the paper, I go Super Bowl, signed it. You signed bold, crazy running to the hundreds. Pull up in the Rolls with the white seats, and pull off in a Porsche like a car thief.

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See you at the bar, you was hardly talking. That's when I knew that your heart was scarring. Friends to lovers need a part to star in. Like, wait, babe, let me